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Jan Eichtholwer leading the Vox Clamantis in the Tu es Petrus of Maurice Duroflay. Before that, his settings of the Tota Pulchra es and Ubi Caritas.

Neville Mariner leading the Academy of St. Martin in the Fields in that first movement of Wolfgang Amadeus Mozart's Jupiter Symphony No. 41 in C, bringing us nearly to the end of our time together for this Sunday, September 6th of 2026 on White Light on Classic 107. My name is Nolan Kaler, and I was glad to share this Sunday morning with you. Weekend at the Opera with myself and Paul Brook-Wientz coming up at 4 o'clock this afternoon. We are off for Labor Day tomorrow.

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0: adesso, perché la notte inoltre, qui fa della zutta e farò cadere la colpa, se non mi fio concesso.
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